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1: 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Neighbor's dog went into their yard and attacked their dog.

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Stalag Fire, spot in the vicinity of County Route 61, Statway 3. A report of a tree down, partially blocking the roadway, laying on power lines, repeating for Stalag Fire. Respond to the vicinity of County Route 61, Statway 3. Have a tree down on power lines, partially blocking the road, time alarm, 2013.

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Okay, Rescue First Responder, it's on 137 Jefferson Ave, crosses Stoughton and Spruce. 67 male has fallen down the stairs. Wrist and shoulder injury. Repeating for Senior Rescue First Responders, we're on 137 Jefferson Ave. 67 male, fallen down the stairs. Wrist and shoulder injury, time alarm 2025.

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Audubon Fire, reported two calls. First call, vicinity of 315 John Street, across Proctor and Anthony. It would be tree down, on wire, still suspended in the air. Second call, 405 Riverside Ave. It's going to be near the pool. Maybe a tree down across the road, repeating for Archibald Fire. Two calls, vicinity of 315 John Street. The tree has fallen, brought down the wire, still suspended. Second call, 405 Riverside Ave. Tree down across the road, time alarm 2106.

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0: Scene of fire rescue, respond to Perkins Road. There was an 8-year-old female victim of assault. Law enforcement is on scene, repeating for scene of rescue first responders. Respond to Perkins Road. 8-year-old female victim of assault. Law enforcement is on scene, 2113.
1: Can you respond to vicinity of 3460, say Highway 310? We have a one-car accident. The vehicle that crashed, it almost run two other vehicles off the road before crashing. Unknown location.
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2: 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There's an entrance line to going to the house down with a tree limb on it.
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0: Roger, fire ground, can you respond? 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One car MVA. 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
5: Dispatch, 22-1, same traffic.
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0: Clarksville Fire Tricon Rescue. Respond to intersection is Highway 11 and 11C for a two-car MPA. Both rolled over. Unknown extent of injuries. Repeating for Clarksville Fire Tricon Rescue. Respond intersection of US Highway 11 and State Highway 11C. There were two-car MPA. Both rolled over. One into a house. Unknown entrapment. Unknown extent of injuries. Have alarm 21-21.
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5: Dispatch 221. Can you activate Norfolk Fire to shut down 310 at County Route 38 and West Hot to shut down traffic at.
2: Captain 2125.

0: North Lawrence Fire, respond, motor vehicle accident, US Highway 11 and 11C, repeating for North Lawrence Fire, respond, motor vehicle accident, US Highway 11, Stairway 11C, time of alarm 21:26.
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3: 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Also give me an ambulance out of Paris.

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0: 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Shut down State Highway 310 at County Route 38. Repeating for Norfolk Fire, Mutual Request, need traffic control. Shut down State Highway 310 at County Route 38. Have a 2130.
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0: Can you give me a status on Life Mat and also give me a ring out of Potsdam?
1: We're checking with Life Mat now. You have 532 out of service, 533 will be out of service shortly. 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
0: Copy, I dispatch. I'm going to need one more ring out of Potsdam.
1: Copy, we're working on it right now.
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0: 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Daytona Helena, have them divert traffic Wind Road and 11C.
1: 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Helena, fire.

0: 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State Highway 11C and Wynn Road, repeating for Planet Fire, mutual request, need traffic control. State Highway 11C and Wynn Road, time allowed 2142.
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0: Just going by Stoppers. We'll be there in about a minute.
1: Do you have ALS?
0: I have BLS on my rig. I have an AEMT on our second rig.
1: I have an unconscious patient.
0: Copy that. Marshall, I see you, dispatch.
1: I'll
0: be advised, you also have Christian Potsdam en route with one ambulance, BLS.
1: Copy that.
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1: 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Wind road. 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

interest you, first responders, respond 5 Spruce Street, crosses Beach and Warren. 50-year-old female, difficulty breathing, repeating for machinery rescue, first responders. Response 5 Spruce Street, 50 female, difficulty breathing, time alarm 2152.

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U.S. Highway 11 at Connolly Corners. Repeating for bridge up the fire. Need traffic control. U.S. Highway 11 at Connolly Corners. Time alarm 2201.

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0: Copy, I believe I just took them out of Potsdam to go to this accident. I'll see if I can get another rig for them.

Missouri Valley, mutual request, need ALS with Insane Rescue, 5 Spruce Street, for a difficulty breathing call, repeating for Missouri Valley, ALS with Insane Rescue, 5 Spruce Street, time alarm 2203.

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0: 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We will be the second ambulance. 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
0: On to 11, heading out of Potsdam, where are you located?
1: Now some flashlights. About half a mile from the Reagan Road.
0: Copy that. 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
1: You're coming up on us.
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0: 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Caller reporting that the girlfriend is stalking him and other dispatchers tend to get more information.
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Respond, Maple Ridge Road, right at the Town of DeKalb, Town of Governor sign, where you see down across the roadway. Repeating for Wentzville Fire, DeKalb Fire. Respond, Maple Ridge Road, you're right at the Town of DeKalb, Town of Governor sign, see down across the roadway, law enforcement on scene, 2313.

On the channel 2. From 911. 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

0: 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On 1025 Congress Street, speak to Steve regarding a homeless person who is also his ex hanging out in his driveway.
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0: Briar Hill Fire, respond, County Route 6 near the Black Lake Boat Launch. Have a tree across the roadway. Repeating for Briar Hill Fire, respond, County Route 6 near the Black Lake Boat Launch. Tree across the roadway, 2322.
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1: 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Be advised that the car is currently into the tree that was in the roadway.
2: Please, car hit the tree across the road. 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
1: 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You're portable on scene. States a car has struck the tree that has crossed the road.
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2: 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I don't know what side you guys are coming in on, but we have trooper cars on both sides.

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0: 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We'll be in route to that accident. 2955 County Route 6 in Hammond, 384.

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1: On the BC 00. Zero, have a

Messina Rescue First Responders, respond 31 Perkins Road, 73 female sick call, proceeding for Messina Rescue First Responders, 31 Perkins Road, 73 female sick call, 0-0 from 6.

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0: Cortina, fire rescue, fire 13, respond, 6 River Street off DeSorbo Street, reported structure fire, repeating 4 Messina, fire rescue, fire 13, respond, 6 River Street crosses Riverview Street and DeSorbo Street, reported structure fire, 0020.
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0: 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I have a call at Taco Bell, 153 Market, for a flooding issue. 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

0: 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Repeating, Fort Governor, rescue respond, 599 Van Buren Road, 79 female fallen, 0056.
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1: 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Currently in the road yelling. First name Ivan.
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0: 312 Central. Both units are going to be out at 513 near Gav. 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
0: 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Both units are going to be back in service. 313 will be en route to McDonald's.
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0: 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Caller says neighbor is flipping out saying he's going to kill people.
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0: 312 Central, both units back in service.
1: You respond 711 Lake Street. Caller says a male named Camden is outside yelling and saying that he's going to kill her.
0: Copy. Both units. En route.
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Yes,

Governor Rescue. Respond 169 Kearney Road off 10 around 3 Rossi. 76 female hip pain after a fall. Repeating 4 Governor Rescue. Respond 169 Kearney Road off 10 around 3 Rossi. Townsend residence. 76 female hip pain from a fall. 633.

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1: Six, three, seven.

04, rescue respond, fire 21 Oak Ryan Road, closest cross, County Route 49, 72 male, sick call, repeating for Norfolk rescue. Respond 521 O'Brien Road, closest cross, County Route 49, Clary Residence. 72 male, sick call, 640.

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0: 644.

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Still need full response to this call on Tierney Road. Repeating, for Governor Rescue. Still need full response to this call on Tierney Road, 645.

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the fire reported tree down blocking the entire road. Hatch Road, vicinity of the Stockholm town line. It's reported tree down blocking the entire road. Hatch Road in the Stockholm town line.

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get a third-party report came from an employee at Tim Hortons, was advised by a customer to call. There's a large maple across the road, in the Stockholm, in the Stockholm town line.

I'm waiting to hear from Mobile One. 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

Norfolk Rescue, second call. 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Respond 1385, County Route 38, 35-year-old female, sick call, Tampa Page, 709.

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Repeat last

on Browse Road, vicinity of State Highway 420, report of a tree down on the road, repeating 4 North Fork Fire. Respond, Browse Road, vicinity of State Highway 420, report of a tree down blocking

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0: Stand by, Potsdam Rescue. Potsdam Rescue, respond. 578 State Highway 11B, apartment 37, 88-year-old female, fall, no injuries. Repeating for Potsdam Rescue. Respond, 578 State Highway 11B, apartment 37, 88-year-old female that has fallen, no injuries. Time of page 737, 6804.
1: Potsdam Rescue, respond, 578 State Highway 11B, apartment 37, an 88 female who has fallen, reporting no injuries. Again, paging Potsdam Rescue, respond, 578 State Highway 11B, apartment 37, an 88 female who has fallen, reporting no injuries. Time of page 737.

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Crosby Sinclair Road, 25 male abdominal pain, repeating Peninsula rescue, respond 1077 Old Potsdam Peninsula Road, closest cross will be Sinclair Road, Wheeler Road, for a 25 male abdominal pain, time of page 740 sensation.

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Eagleton Fire respond, vicinity of 726 East Road, nearest Crosby State Highway 812 and Plumpton Road, report of a low-hanging wire. Repeating for Eagleton Fire respond, vicinity of 726 East Road, low-hanging wire, time of page 743-6804.

0: Central just crashed. This is Tricon 532. We're in the vicinity. Do you have a number? We're not finding it.
1: Parcel 37, Point 80 female was fallen. Again, third page pod still rescuing the full crew. Respond 578, State Highway 11B, Apartment 37, Point 80.
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0: 532 Central Dispatch. 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

0: Rescue. Respond mutual aid for Potsdam Rescue 578, State Highway 11B, Apartment 37. 88-year-old female that has fallen, no injuries. Repeating for Colton Rescue. Respond mutual aid for Potsdam 578, State Highway 11B, Apartment 37. 88-year-old female that has fallen, no injuries. Tampa Page 749. Parishville Rescue, Central Lesage.
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0: 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This is going to be on County Route 38 in between Mill Road and County Route 49, Joy Road intersection, right near the train tracks.
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1: Postdoc on first responders, respond mutually for Potsdam 578, Bay Highway 11B, apartment 37, 88-year-old female that has fallen, reporting no injuries, repeating for West Stockholm first responders. Respond mutual aid for Potsdam Rescue 578, State Highway 11B, apartment 37, 88-year-old female that has fallen, reporting no injuries, Tampa Page 755-683.

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0: And rescue respond, mutual aid for Potsdam Rescue 578, State Highway 11B, apartment 3780. 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Repeating 4, can rescue respond, mutual aid for Potsdam 578, State Highway 11B, apartment 3780. 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Time of age 758.
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0: 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We're coming off, we're going to be coming off County Route 38 on the Route 420 and going toward Messina.
1: Received 808.

0: 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Route of travel will be State Highway 420. Repeating for Messina Rescue, Mutual Aid request for ALS interface for pain management. 35-year-old female inbound from 1385 County Route 38. Route of travel will be State Highway 420. That was page 809. Messina Rescue Base, dispatch is on.
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2: 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We're en route and establish pain management.
0: Received 810. Messina, did you copy direct?
1: That's affirmative, we're sending down.
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0: 231, this will be a lift assist only. You can stand down. Thank you.
1: 231 copies. Central dispatch, 231 standing down, returning quarters.
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1: 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The vehicle is Henry Mary Union 7432. Henry Mary Union 7432.
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Okay. Okay, 4 to the at-fault party. I'm not sure the bike's on.

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46. So the 135 Barrisville Road is going to be the prime stop and table for an EID. Both controls on a traffic stop. Holder's Road, Chris, will be in a silver Toyota Tacoma.

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0: 563312. I need to report to Claxton Hepburn. They just charged a Jay McKinney. He is demanding a ride and becoming agitated and will not leave. He is wearing a white t-shirt and jeans located at the ER ramp.
1: 132. 132, be advised I'm in a car wash. I'll be extended ETA.

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Stand by, Morristown Rescue. Morristown Rescue, respond 1011 Northumberland Street. Nearest cross will be Chapman Point Road, Caroline Street. 3-year-old female fell down 2 steps, has a laceration. Repeating for Morristown Rescue, respond 1011 Northumberland Street. 3-year-old female that fell down 2 steps, has a laceration, corner of her eye. Have a page 938-6804.

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2B25 to become traffic stop. Reg 18486 North George. Again, 18486 North George. We're going to be on State Highway 68 in the town of Apache. It's going to be a box truck.

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0: 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Control, this is Stewart from Brushton, 1271 Lexington Street for a gas drive off. From the Red Trailblazer with possible New York plate, King Young Zebra 5563.
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Echo 5, can I clear from that call?

Central Dispatch, 2B45. B45, respond 72, State Highway 37C, larceny complaint. Caller reporting that he needs to report stolen things. These are taken from him yesterday. B45 en route, 1025.

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0: Okay.

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0: Edwards Fire. Did you need another page from Antar?
2: 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We'll be checking out here shortly.
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0: this is Echo Edward.
1: 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Can you repeat? I was unable to copy.
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1: Thank you, sir.

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1: 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Would you be able to just call her back and tell her to come to the police station when she's available?

0: Sierra Rescue, Messina First Responders, respond 137 Jefferson Ave, cross to Skelton Ave, Bruce Street. 64 male fall, completing of shoulder, arm pain. Repeating, Messina Rescue, Messina First Responders, respond 137 Jefferson Ave, Crosby Stone Ave, Spruce Street. 64 male fall, complaining of shoulder and arm pain. 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

32 Oscar Road, North Bangor, it'll be two of Jason's daughters, and that's two of his neighbor being on their own property swinging a bat.

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1: One, patrol the Nelson Road and 5 Mile Line Road for an animal complaint. 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

0: Hanson, Sheriff, 126. 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
1: Crazy.
0: 126 en route, 1204.

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0: respond 7023 State Highway 3. Disabled 1986 Volkswagen camper van. Beige.
1: We see it over the roof. Do you know if that vehicle is blocking the road?
0: The vehicle is off the road.

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Respond, 102 Rock Island Street, 75-year-old female, sick call, time of page, 1245, 6804.

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0: 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Kent, I'm 123. I'll be clear from last in route to 1225 Maple Ridge Road, DeKalb, for follow-up.
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Lisbon Rescue, Augsburg ALS, respond 6859 10 nearest Crosby Church Street, 5 Mile Line Road. 21-year-old female, thinkable episode. Repeating for Lisbon Rescue, Augsburg ALS. Respond 6859 10 10, 21-year-old female, thinkable episode. Time of age 1333 6804.

37, Patrol 1585, State Highway 58, Edwards. Caller is Nicholas Valdez, wanting to report his daughter and her boyfriend ripping down his no trespassing signs on his property.

0: 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Respond 6859 County Route 10. 21-year-old female, unconscious.
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0: 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By Canton Fire Rescue Car 4.

0: Central Iceberg Rescue acknowledge out momentarily.
1: Augsburg here acknowledging 1336. Gonna have you stage in the area. We're gonna be sending law enforcement to those possible overdoses.

0: 10 Fire Rescue Car 4. Respond, Potter Road, vicinity of Giffen Road. Report of a tree that fell on a car while it was driving. No reported injuries. Repeating, 4 Can Fire Rescue Car 4. Respond, Potter Road, vicinity of Giffen Road. Report of a tree that fell on a car while it was moving. Report of minor injuries. Have a page, 1339-6804.
1: 4-2
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0: 191 en route, 1342. Dispatch 42, do you have anything about entrapment or amount of injury? 42, unknown on entrapment, was reported as minor injuries. Free tape, thank you.
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0: 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Repeating for Governor Order Fire, Governor Order Rescue, need ground transport and LV set up for 710 inbound, ETA of 20 to 25 minutes. Time of page 1347.
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1: Speak with a Jeremiah Ashley at that location. For a vehicle speeding up and down the roadway, leaving tire marks in his yard. 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Four two three.

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0: Kristen Park Sand Rescue. We're on 119 Maple Street, Mountain Mark. I have a 19th email, needed eval from accident, law enforcement is on scene. Again, Painting Pots to Rescue, respond 119 at Maple Street, Mountain Mart. I have a 19th email, needed eval from accident, law enforcement is on scene, time of page 14-1.
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North Fork Rescue, respond, Sober Street. A 30s female, dizzy, back pain, law enforcement on scene, repeating for North Fork Rescue. Respond, vicinity of 34 Sober Street. 30s female, dizzy, back pain, law enforcement on scene, time of page 1423.

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It's a request from Norfolk. It's on vicinity of 34 Silver Street. Have a 30s female busy back pain. 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

Medina, rescue all calls, can a person survive and respond, 1 Billy Jefferson Ave, Crossy, Bruce Street, Town Ave, 77 B06, we repeating. Machino Rescue, Machino First Responders, Respond, 1 Billy Jefferson Ave, Crossy, Spruce Street, Stoughton Ave, 77 B06, we 7 Page, 4041, 633.

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Respond to the vicinity of 107 Folsom Road, across the Spindley Road, counter 27A. Report of a tree on wires on fire.

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1: Report.
0: There are two males working on the side of the road, causing traffic to go in the other lane. 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

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Fine fire dispatch.

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Coming on rescue, you're in the vicinity of 1216, U.S. Highway 11, crosses Preston Street and Howell Road. Law enforcement requesting eval. Repeating for coming on rescue, respond, vicinity of 1216, U.S. Highway 11. Law enforcement requesting eval, time of alarm, 1634.

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0: 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We're on 104 North Main Street, crossing Haskell. 38 female, chest pain, back pain. Repeating from senior rescue first responders. Respond 104 North Main Street. 38 female, chest pain, back pain, time of alarm. 1637.
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0: 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Official 11446 US Highway 11, speak to the Donald Juggler at that location, wanting to report the statue in his front yard being damaged.
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0: And therefore,

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First, I want you to hug the house side, and TA-10's going to back down your driver's side.

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0: 1112 Champlain Street heading northbound. 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The call is coming from inside the vehicle. It's a Jeep Grand Cherokee color red. 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
1: Copy. I'm out with the 700 block of State Street, conducting a field interview at the moment.
0: Can you repeat your last transmission? 700 block.
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0: You can join baggage service, negative results in locating the individual with no disturbances in the area.
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0: You can attach me to that VNT complaint. I'll search the area for same. Could you contact Central, have them have outside agencies follow for the vehicle?
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1: Luke White, who left the premise about 29 minutes ago, left the unit across the street and had said that he was going to the creek. The caller is a Victoria Howard.
0: Operator is one of the protected parties. Defendant is
2: Got it.

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2: Lightheaded, difficulty breathing, recent heart surgery. Again, paging Boston Rescue in need of additional crew. Responding 18 Pine Street, Agway parking lot. 83 male, lightheaded, difficulty breathing, recent heart surgery, will be located in a Toyota Camry in the parking lot. On the page, 1901.

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Ken Rescue responds, 56 Pollock Road, cross is counter 27, number 45 male, leg is numb, unable to ambulate, repeating 4, Canton Rescue, response, 56 Pollock Road, 45 male, leg is numb, unable to ambulate, time of alarm, 1903.

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1: 1917.

Nero's first responders respond. One Grassman Repair Department 4, 77 males fallen, repeating 4. Machine Rescue First Responders respond. One Grassman Repair Department 4, 77 males fallen, 7352 to 4-3.

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1: Hey, this is John.
0: Medina acknowledging. Yeah, earlier.
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0: Get Sierra Pond 28. Can you respond 5152? Can you out 10? Caller reporting his 12-year-old daughter is throwing things around the house.
1: Precinct 1936.

Fairfair Bank since 1937.

Scene of rescue, first responders, respond to well-known urgent care, Harding Plaza, 14-year-old male, knee pain, tip, plateau fracture. Repeating form, scene of rescue, first responders, respond to well-known urgent care, 14-year-old male, knee pain, tip, plateau fracture, time of alarm, 1939.